0: impossible. Rien n'est impossible pour...
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2: 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Tous les détails sont sur le blog de l'émission, culture-prohibée.blogspot.com.
3: These videos posted to Facebook seem to show Chris Watts as a devoted father.
4: I need to see everybody. I need to see everybody again. This house is not complete without anybody here.
3: Prosecutors say they believe Shanann and the girls were killed inside this house, but other details of the crime are hidden in sealed court documents. But we hope to get a lot more detail on Monday when charges are filed and those documents become public.
5: Now to a story we've been following since it first broke, plea deal. In a stunning reversal, Colorado dad killer Christopher Watts pleaded guilty to murdering his pregnant wife and their two children after striking a deal with prosecutors.

0: magic flaws and a racism thing. I tell it, nah, it's just a BBM thing.
1: Frère de chaussures.
2: Au confin du monde des hommes.